life is like a telephone. You never know when it's gonna ring. But when it ring, just pick it up and receive. When you finish, put down the receiver and carry on, 'cause the sun will always

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I found one. You know what it is?

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2: 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She's far from a stranger.

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So, don't call me the spark. I'm the fire and the flame. Okay?

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I thought this was America, people. Yeah. 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That's how we working, huh?

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0: Well, I sat back and thought about the things we used to do. 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